summer's eve, on a train bound for nowhere, I met up with a gambler. 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The boredom overtook us, and he began to speak. He said, "Son, I made my life

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1: 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I feel like you know exactly what to do to me.
2: What to do to me.
1: I want

0: talk about, talk about, talk about.
1: Nuestro ayer. Maragata te recuerda los grandes momentos.